Cellodex Radio, the Tech News. Today is August 30, 2006. Here are the top stories from the world of artificial intelligence. Artificial intelligence is entering a new era of self-improvement as researchers at Anthropic discover that AI models are becoming increasingly effective at training other models. This shift suggests a move toward a more automated development cycle, where high-performing AI can generate high-quality synthetic data to refine the capabilities of newer systems. While this could significantly accelerate the pace of technological advancement, it also highlights the growing importance of ensuring the accuracy and safety of the data these models produce for one another. The Camalytic Node Pro is a compact credit card-size AI voice recorder designed to streamline how we capture and organize spoken information. It blends the traditional feel of old-school dictation with modern technology, allowing users to record audio that can be processed into structured notes. While the device offers significant processing power in a portable form factor, its ultimate value depends on how effectively a user integrates it into their specific workflow. That's all for now. Thanks for listening and enjoy the music on Cellodex Radio.

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Today is August 30, 2006. Here are the top stories from the world of artificial intelligence. Artificial intelligence is entering a new era of self-improvement as researchers at Anthropic discover that AI models are becoming increasingly effective at training other models. This shift suggests a move toward a more automated development cycle, where high-performing AI can generate high-quality synthetic data to refine the capabilities of newer systems. While this could significantly accelerate the pace of technological advancement, it also highlights the growing importance of ensuring the accuracy and safety of the data these models produce for one another. The Camalytic Node Pro is a compact credit card-size AI voice recorder designed to streamline how we capture and organize spoken information. It blends the traditional feel of old-school dictation with modern technology, allowing users to record audio that can be processed into structured notes. While the device offers significant processing power in a portable form factor, its ultimate value depends on how effectively a user integrates it into their specific workflow. That's all for now. Thanks for listening and enjoy the music on Celodex Radio.

Anthropic discovered that AI models are becoming increasingly effective at training other models. This shift suggests a move toward a more automated development cycle, where high-performing AI can generate high-quality synthetic data to refine the capabilities of newer systems. While this could significantly accelerate the pace of technological advancement, it also highlights the growing importance of ensuring the accuracy and safety of the data these models produce for one another. The Camalytic Node Pro is a compact credit card-size AI voice recorder designed to streamline how we capture and organize spoken information. It blends the traditional feel of old-school dictation with modern technology, allowing users to record audio that can be processed into structured notes. While the device offers significant processing power in a portable form factor, its ultimate value depends on how effectively a user integrates it into their specific workflow. That's all for now. Thanks for listening and enjoy the music on CelloDex Radio.

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Today is August 30, 2006. Here are the top stories from the world of artificial intelligence. Artificial intelligence is entering a new era of self-improvement as researchers at Anthropic discover that AI models are becoming increasingly effective at training other models. This shift suggests a move toward a more automated development cycle, where high-performing AI can generate high-quality synthetic data to refine the capabilities of newer systems. While this could significantly accelerate the pace of technological advancement, it also highlights the growing importance of ensuring the accuracy and safety of the data these models produce for one another. The Camalytic Node Pro is a compact credit card-size AI voice recorder designed to streamline how we capture and organize spoken information. It blends the traditional feel of old-school dictation with modern technology, allowing users to record audio that can be processed into structured notes. While the device offers significant processing power in a portable form factor, its ultimate value depends on how effectively a user integrates it into their specific workflow. That's all for now. Thanks for listening and enjoy the music on Celodex Radio.

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Today is August 30, 2006. Here are the top stories from the world of artificial intelligence. Artificial intelligence is entering a new era of self-improvement as researchers at Anthropic discover that AI models are becoming increasingly effective at training other models. This shift suggests a move toward a more automated development cycle, where high-performing AI can generate high-quality synthetic data to refine the capabilities of newer systems. While this could significantly accelerate the pace of technological advancement, it also highlights the growing importance of ensuring the accuracy and safety of the data these models produce for one another. The Camalytic Node Pro is a compact credit card-size AI voice recorder designed to streamline how we capture and organize spoken information. It blends the traditional feel of old-school dictation with modern technology, allowing users to record audio that can be processed into structured notes. While the device offers significant processing power in a portable form factor, its ultimate value depends on how effectively a user integrates it into their specific workflow. That's all for now. Thanks for listening and enjoy the music on Cellodex Radio.

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Today is August 30, 2006. Here are the top stories from the world of artificial intelligence. Artificial intelligence is entering a new era of self-improvement as researchers at Anthropic discover that AI models are becoming increasingly effective at training other models. This shift suggests a move toward a more automated development cycle, where high-performing AI can generate high-quality synthetic data to refine the capabilities of newer systems. While this could significantly accelerate the pace of technological advancement, it also highlights the growing importance of ensuring the accuracy and safety of the data these models produce for one another. The Camalytic Node Pro is a compact credit card-size AI voice recorder designed to streamline how we capture and organize spoken information. It blends the traditional feel of old-school dictation with modern technology, allowing users to record audio that can be processed into structured notes. While the device offers significant processing power in a portable form factor, its ultimate value depends on how effectively a user integrates it into their specific workflow. That's all for now. Thanks for listening and enjoy the music on Cerodex Radio.

Serodex Radio, the tech news. Today is August 30, 2006. Here are the top stories from the world of artificial intelligence. Artificial intelligence is entering a new era of self-improvement as researchers at Anthropic discover that AI models are becoming increasingly effective at training other models. This shift suggests a move toward a more automated development cycle, where high-performing AI can generate high-quality synthetic data to refine the capabilities of newer systems. While this could significantly accelerate the pace of technological advancement, it also highlights the growing importance of ensuring the accuracy and safety of the data these models produce for one another. The Camalytic Node Pro is a compact credit card-size AI voice recorder designed to streamline how we capture and organize spoken information. It blends the traditional feel of old-school dictation with modern technology, allowing users to record audio that can be processed into structured notes.

While the device offers significant processing power in a portable form factor, its ultimate value depends on how effectively a user integrates it into their specific workflow. That's all for now. Thanks for listening and enjoy the music on CelloDex Radio.

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Today is August 30, 2006. Here are the top stories from the world of artificial intelligence. Artificial intelligence is entering a new era of self-improvement as researchers at Anthropic discover that AI models are becoming increasingly effective at training other models. This shift suggests a move toward a more automated development cycle, where high-performing AI can generate high-quality synthetic data to refine the capabilities of newer systems. While this could significantly accelerate the pace of technological advancement, it also highlights the growing importance of ensuring the accuracy and safety of the data these models produce for one another. The Camalytic Node Pro is a compact credit card-size AI voice recorder designed to streamline how we capture and organize spoken information. It blends the traditional feel of old-school dictation with modern technology, allowing users to record audio that can be processed into structured notes. While the device offers significant processing power in a portable form factor, its ultimate value depends on how effectively a user integrates it into their specific workflow. That's all for now. Thanks for listening and enjoy the music on Celodex Radio.

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Today is August 30, 2006. Here are the top stories from the world of artificial intelligence. Artificial intelligence is entering a new era of self-improvement as researchers at Anthropic discover that AI models are becoming increasingly effective at training other models. This shift suggests a move toward a more automated development cycle, where high-performing AI can generate high-quality synthetic data to refine the capabilities of newer systems. While this could significantly accelerate the pace of technological advancement, it also highlights the growing importance of ensuring the accuracy and safety of the data these models produce for one another. The Camalytic Node Pro is a compact credit card size AI voice recorder designed to streamline how we capture and organize spoken information. It blends the traditional feel of old-school dictation with modern technology, allowing users to record audio that can be processed into structured notes. While the device offers significant processing power in a portable form factor, its ultimate value depends on how effectively a user integrates it into their specific workflow. That's all for now. Thanks for listening and enjoy the music on Celodex Radio.

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Today is August 30, 2006. Here are the top stories from the world of artificial intelligence. Artificial intelligence is entering a new era of self-improvement as researchers at Anthropic discover that AI models are becoming increasingly effective at training other models. This shift suggests a move toward a more automated development cycle, where high-performing AI can generate high-quality synthetic data to refine the capabilities of newer systems. While this could significantly accelerate the pace of technological advancement, it also highlights the growing importance of ensuring the accuracy and safety of the data these models produce for one another. The Camalytic Node Pro is a compact credit card-size AI voice recorder designed to streamline how we capture and organize spoken information. It blends the traditional feel of old-school dictation with modern technology, allowing users to record audio that can be processed into structured notes. While the device offers significant processing power in a portable form factor, its ultimate value depends on how effectively a user integrates it into their specific workflow. That's all for now. Thanks for listening and enjoy the music on Cerodex Radio.

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While this could significantly accelerate the pace of technological advancement, it also highlights the growing importance of ensuring the accuracy and safety of the data these models produce for one another. The Camalytic Node Pro is a compact credit card-size AI voice recorder designed to streamline how we capture and organize spoken information. It blends the traditional feel of old-school dictation with modern technology, allowing users to record audio that can be processed into structured notes. While the device offers significant processing power in a portable form factor, its ultimate value depends on how effectively a user integrates it into their specific workflow. That's all for now. Thanks for listening and enjoy the music on Cellodex Radio.

Celodex Radio, the tech news. Today is August 30, 2006. Here are the top stories from the world of artificial intelligence. Artificial intelligence is entering a new era of self-improvement as researchers at Anthropic discover that AI models are becoming increasingly effective at training other models. This shift suggests a move toward a more automated development cycle, where high-performing AI can generate high-quality synthetic data to refine the capabilities of newer systems. While this could significantly accelerate the pace of technological advancement, it also highlights the growing importance of ensuring the accuracy and safety of the data these models produce for one another. The Camalytic Node Pro is a compact credit card-size AI voice recorder designed to streamline how we capture and organize spoken information. It blends the traditional feel of old-school dictation with modern technology, allowing users to record audio that can be processed into structured notes. While the device offers significant processing power in a portable form factor, its ultimate value depends on how effectively a user integrates it into their specific workflow. That's all for now. Thanks for listening and enjoy the music on Celodex Radio. Thank you.

Celodex Radio, the Tech News. Today is August 30, 2006. Here are the top stories from the world of artificial intelligence. Artificial intelligence is entering a new era of self-improvement as researchers at Anthropic discover that AI models are becoming increasingly effective at training other models. This shift suggests a move toward a more automated development cycle, where high-performing AI can generate high-quality synthetic data to refine the capabilities of newer systems. While this could significantly accelerate the pace of technological advancement, it also highlights the growing importance of ensuring the accuracy and safety of the data these models produce for one another. The Camalytic Node Pro is a compact credit card size AI voice recorder designed to streamline how we capture and organize spoken information. It blends the traditional feel of old-school dictation with modern technology, allowing users to record audio that can be processed into structured notes. While the device offers significant processing power in a portable form factor, its ultimate value depends on how effectively a user integrates it into their specific workflow. That's all for now. Thanks for listening and enjoy the music on Celodex Radio.

Cerodex Radio, the Tech News. Today is August 30, 2006. Here are the top stories from the world of artificial intelligence. Artificial intelligence is entering a new era of self-improvement as researchers at Anthropic discover that AI models are becoming increasingly effective at training other models. This shift suggests a move toward a more automated development cycle, where high-performing AI can generate high-quality synthetic data to refine the capabilities of newer systems. While this could significantly accelerate the pace of technological advancement, it also highlights the growing importance of ensuring the accuracy and safety of the data these models produce for one another. The Camalytic Node Pro is a compact credit card-size AI voice recorder designed to streamline how we capture and organize spoken information. It blends the traditional feel of old-school dictation with modern technology, allowing users to record audio that can be processed into structured notes. While the device offers significant processing power in a portable form factor, its ultimate value depends on how effectively a user integrates it into their specific workflow. That's all for now. Thanks for listening and enjoy the music on Cerodex Radio.

Cerodex Radio, the tech news. Today is August 30, 2006. Here are the top stories from the world of artificial intelligence. Artificial intelligence is entering a new era of self-improvement as researchers at Anthropic discover that AI models are becoming increasingly effective at training other models. This shift suggests a move toward a more automated development cycle, where high-performing AI can generate high-quality synthetic data to refine the capabilities of newer systems. While this could significantly accelerate the pace of technological advancement, it also highlights the growing importance of ensuring the accuracy and safety of the data these models produce for one another. The Camalytic Node Pro is a compact credit card-size AI voice recorder designed to streamline how we capture and organize spoken information. It blends the traditional feel of old-school dictation with modern technology, allowing users to record audio that can be processed into structured notes. While the device offers significant processing power in a portable form factor, its ultimate value depends on how effectively a user integrates it into their specific workflow. That's all for now. Thanks for listening and enjoy the music on Cerodex Radio.

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Today is August 30, 2006. Here are the top stories from the world of artificial intelligence. Artificial intelligence is entering a new era of self-improvement as researchers at Anthropic discover that AI models are becoming increasingly effective at training other models. This shift suggests a move toward a more automated development cycle, where high-performing AI can generate high-quality synthetic data to refine the capabilities of newer systems. While this could significantly accelerate the pace of technological advancement, it also highlights the growing importance of ensuring the accuracy and safety of the data these models produce for one another. The Camalytic Node Pro is a compact credit card-size AI voice recorder designed to streamline how we capture and organize spoken information. It blends the traditional feel of old-school dictation with modern technology, allowing users to record audio that can be processed into structured notes. While the device offers significant processing power in a portable form factor, its ultimate value depends on how effectively a user integrates it into their specific workflow. That's all for now. Thanks for listening and enjoy the music on Cellodex Radio.

Celodex Radio, the tech news. Today is August 30, 2006. Here are the top stories from the world of artificial intelligence. Artificial intelligence is entering a new era of self-improvement as researchers at Anthropic discover that AI models are becoming increasingly effective at training other models. This shift suggests a move toward a more automated development cycle, where high-performing AI can generate high-quality synthetic data to refine the capabilities of newer systems. While this could significantly accelerate the pace of technological advancement, it also highlights the growing importance of ensuring the accuracy and safety of the data these models produce for one another. The Camalytic Node Pro is a compact credit card-size AI voice recorder designed to streamline how we capture and organize spoken information. It blends the traditional feel of old-school dictation with modern technology, allowing users to record audio that can be processed into structured notes. While the device offers significant processing power in a portable form factor, its ultimate value depends on how effectively a user integrates it into their specific workflow. That's all for now. Thanks for listening and enjoy the music on Celodex Radio.

Celodex Radio, the tech news. Today is August 30, 2006. Here are the top stories from the world of artificial intelligence. Artificial intelligence is entering a new era of self-improvement as researchers at Anthropic discover that AI models are becoming increasingly effective at training other models. This shift suggests a move toward a more automated development cycle, where high-performing AI can generate high-quality synthetic data to refine the capabilities of newer systems. While this could significantly accelerate the pace of technological advancement, it also highlights the growing importance of ensuring the accuracy and safety of the data these models produce for one another. The Camalytic Node Pro is a compact credit card-size AI voice recorder designed to streamline how we capture and organize spoken information. It blends the traditional feel of old-school dictation with modern technology, allowing users to record audio that can be processed into structured notes. While the device offers significant processing power in a portable form factor, its ultimate value depends on how effectively a user integrates it into their specific workflow. That's all for now. Thanks for listening and enjoy the music on Celodex Radio.

Celodex Radio, the tech news. Today is August 30, 2006. Here are the top stories from the world of artificial intelligence. Artificial intelligence is entering a new era of self-improvement as researchers at Anthropic discover that AI models are becoming increasingly effective at training other models. This shift suggests a move toward a more automated development cycle, where high-performing AI can generate high-quality synthetic data to refine the capabilities of newer systems. While this could significantly accelerate the pace of technological advancement, it also highlights the growing importance of ensuring the accuracy and safety of the data these models produce for one another. The Camalytic Node Pro is a compact credit card size AI voice recorder designed to streamline how we capture and organize spoken information. It blends the traditional feel of old-school dictation with modern technology, allowing users to record audio that can be processed into structured notes. While the device offers significant processing power in a portable form factor, its ultimate value depends on how effectively a user integrates it into their specific workflow. That's all for now. Thanks for listening and enjoy the music on Celodex Radio.

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Today is August 30, 2006. Here are the top stories from the world of artificial intelligence. Artificial intelligence is entering a new era of self-improvement as researchers at Anthropic discover that AI models are becoming increasingly effective at training other models. This shift suggests a move toward a more automated development cycle, where high-performing AI can generate high-quality synthetic data to refine the capabilities of newer systems. While this could significantly accelerate the pace of technological advancement, it also highlights the growing importance of ensuring the accuracy and safety of the data these models produce for one another. The Camalytic Node Pro is a compact credit card-size AI voice recorder designed to streamline how we capture and organize spoken information. It blends the traditional feel of old-school dictation with modern technology, allowing users to record audio that can be processed into structured notes. While the device offers significant processing power in a portable form factor, its ultimate value depends on how effectively a user integrates it into their specific workflow. That's all for now. Thanks for listening and enjoy the music on Celodex Radio.

Celadex Radio, the Tech News. Today is August 30, 2006. Here are the top stories from the world of artificial intelligence. While NVIDIA and AMD currently dominate the headlines, the battle for artificial intelligence supremacy is shifting toward a different semiconductor titan. Industry analysts are increasingly pointing to the critical role of integrated hardware and custom silicon as the next major frontier in the arms race. This shift suggests that the ultimate winners won't just be those making the fastest chips, but those who can provide the most efficient, vertically integrated infrastructure to power the next generation of computing. Texas Governor Greg Abbott has frozen state funding for flock eye surveillance cameras following a wave of public backlash. The decision comes on the heels of a report revealing that the state spent over $30 million on the technology, funded largely by a small fee added to insurance policies. This move puts a halt to the expansion of the automated license plate recognition system across the state. The A for the People initiative is offering free access to artificial intelligence tools for those willing to invest in learning the technology. To qualify, participants are required to complete a structured curriculum consisting of 6 specialized modules. This program aims to democratize AI by providing practical skills and resources to a broader audience. You can now run powerful large language models directly on your own hardware, turning your personal computer into a private AI workstation. By hosting these models locally, you can interact with a digital assistant without your data ever leaving your device or being shared with third-party servers. This setup offers a significant leap forward for users looking to balance the convenience of generative AI with strict data privacy. That's all for now. Thanks for listening, and enjoy the music on Celadex Radio.

Celadex Radio, the Tech News. Today is August 30, 2006. Here are the top stories from the world of artificial intelligence. While NVIDIA and AMD currently dominate the headlines, the battle for artificial intelligence supremacy is shifting toward a different semiconductor titan. Industry analysts are increasingly pointing to the critical role of integrated hardware and custom silicon as the next major frontier in the arms race. This shift suggests that the ultimate winners won't just be those making the fastest chips, but those who can provide the most efficient, vertically integrated infrastructure to power the next generation of computing. Texas Governor Greg Abbott has frozen state funding for flock eye surveillance cameras following a wave of public backlash. The decision comes on the heels of a report revealing that the state spent over $30 million on the technology, funded largely by a small fee added to insurance policies. This move puts a halt to the expansion of the automated license plate recognition system across the state. The A for the People initiative is offering free access to artificial intelligence tools for those willing to invest in learning the technology. To qualify, participants are required to complete a structured curriculum consisting of 6 specialized modules. This program aims to democratize AI by providing practical skills and resources to a broader audience. You can now run powerful large language models directly on your own hardware, turning your personal computer into a private AI workstation. By hosting these models locally, you can interact with a digital assistant without your data ever leaving your device or being shared with third-party servers. This setup offers a significant leap forward for users looking to balance the convenience of generative AI with strict data privacy. That's all for now. Thanks for listening, and enjoy the music on Celadex Radio.

Celadex Radio, the Tech News. Today is August 30, 2006. Here are the top stories from the world of artificial intelligence. While NVIDIA and AMD currently dominate the headlines, the battle for artificial intelligence supremacy is shifting toward a different semiconductor titan. Industry analysts are increasingly pointing to the critical role of integrated hardware and custom silicon as the next major frontier in the arms race. This shift suggests that the ultimate winners won't just be those making the fastest chips, but those who can provide the most efficient, vertically integrated infrastructure to power the next generation of computing. Texas Governor Greg Abbott has frozen state funding for flock eye surveillance cameras following a wave of public backlash. The decision comes on the heels of a report revealing that the state spent over $30 million on the technology, funded largely by a small fee added to insurance policies. This move puts a halt to the expansion of the automated license plate recognition system across the state. The A for the People initiative is offering free access to artificial intelligence tools for those willing to invest in learning the technology. To qualify, participants are required to complete a structured curriculum consisting of 6 specialized modules. This program aims to democratize AI by providing practical skills and resources to a broader audience. You can now run powerful large language models directly on your own hardware, turning your personal computer into a private AI workstation. By hosting these models locally, you can interact with a digital assistant without your data ever leaving your device or being shared with third-party servers. This setup offers a significant leap forward for users looking to balance the convenience of generative AI with strict data privacy. That's all for now. Thanks for listening, and enjoy the music on Celadex Radio.

Celadex Radio, the Tech News. Today is August 30, 2006. Here are the top stories from the world of artificial intelligence. While NVIDIA and AMD currently dominate the headlines, the battle for artificial intelligence supremacy is shifting toward a different semiconductor titan. Industry analysts are increasingly pointing to the critical role of integrated hardware and custom silicon as the next major frontier in the arms race. This shift suggests that the ultimate winners won't just be those making the fastest chips, but those who can provide the most efficient, vertically integrated infrastructure to power the next generation of computing. Texas Governor Greg Abbott has frozen state funding for flock eye surveillance cameras following a wave of public backlash. The decision comes on the heels of a report revealing that the state spent over $30 million on the technology, funded largely by a small fee added to insurance policies. This move puts a halt to the expansion of the automated license plate recognition system across the state. The A for the People initiative is offering free access to artificial intelligence tools for those willing to invest in learning the technology. To qualify, participants are required to complete a structured curriculum consisting of 6 specialized modules. This program aims to democratize AI by providing practical skills and resources to a broader audience. You can now run powerful large language models directly on your own hardware, turning your personal computer into a private AI workstation. By hosting these models locally, you can interact with a digital assistant without your data ever leaving your device or being shared with third-party servers. This setup offers a significant leap forward for users looking to balance the convenience of generative AI with strict data privacy. That's all for now. Thanks for listening, and enjoy the music on Celadex Radio.

Celadex Radio, the Tech News. Today is August 30, 2006. Here are the top stories from the world of artificial intelligence. While NVIDIA and AMD currently dominate the headlines, the battle for artificial intelligence supremacy is shifting toward a different semiconductor titan. Industry analysts are increasingly pointing to the critical role of integrated hardware and custom silicon as the next major frontier in the arms race. This shift suggests that the ultimate winners won't just be those making the fastest chips, but those who can provide the most efficient, vertically integrated infrastructure to power the next generation of computing. Texas Governor Greg Abbott has frozen state funding for flock eye surveillance cameras following a wave of public backlash. The decision comes on the heels of a report revealing that the state spent over $30 million on the technology, funded largely by a small fee added to insurance policies. This move puts a halt to the expansion of the automated license plate recognition system across the state. The A for the People initiative is offering free access to artificial intelligence tools for those willing to invest in learning the technology. To qualify, participants are required to complete a structured curriculum consisting of 6 specialized modules. This program aims to democratize AI by providing practical skills and resources to a broader audience. You can now run powerful large language models directly on your own hardware, turning your personal computer into a private AI workstation. By hosting these models locally, you can interact with a digital assistant without your data ever leaving your device or being shared with third-party servers. This setup offers a significant leap forward for users looking to balance the convenience of generative AI with strict data privacy. That's all for now. Thanks for listening, and enjoy the music on Celadex Radio.

Celadex Radio, the Tech News. Today is August 30, 2006. Here are the top stories from the world of artificial intelligence. While NVIDIA and AMD currently dominate the headlines, the battle for artificial intelligence supremacy is shifting toward a different semiconductor titan. Industry analysts are increasingly pointing to the critical role of integrated hardware and custom silicon as the next major frontier in the arms race. This shift suggests that the ultimate winners won't just be those making the fastest chips, but those who can provide the most efficient, vertically integrated infrastructure to power the next generation of computing. Texas Governor Greg Abbott has frozen state funding for flock eye surveillance cameras following a wave of public backlash. The decision comes on the heels of a report revealing that the state spent over $30 million on the technology, funded largely by a small fee added to insurance policies. This move puts a halt to the expansion of the automated license plate recognition system across the state. The A for the People initiative is offering free access to artificial intelligence tools for those willing to invest in learning the technology. To qualify, participants are required to complete a structured curriculum consisting of 6 specialized modules. This program aims to democratize A by providing practical skills and resources to a broader audience. You can now run powerful large language models directly on your own hardware, turning your personal computer into a private AI workstation. By hosting these models locally, you can interact with a digital assistant without your data ever leaving your device or being shared with third-party servers. This setup offers a significant leap forward for users looking to balance the convenience of generative AI with strict data privacy. That's all for now. Thanks for listening, and enjoy the music on Celadex Radio.

Celadex Radio, the Tech News. Today is August 30, 2006. Here are the top stories from the world of artificial intelligence. While NVIDIA and AMD currently dominate the headlines, the battle for artificial intelligence supremacy is shifting toward a different semiconductor titan. Industry analysts are increasingly pointing to the critical role of integrated hardware and custom silicon as the next major frontier in the arms race. This shift suggests that the ultimate winners won't just be those making the fastest chips, but those who can provide the most efficient, vertically integrated infrastructure to power the next generation of computing. Texas Governor Greg Abbott has frozen state funding for flock eye surveillance cameras following a wave of public backlash. The decision comes on the heels of a report revealing that the state spent over $30 million on the technology, funded largely by a small fee added to insurance policies. This move puts a halt to the expansion of the automated license plate recognition system across the state. The A for the People initiative is offering free access to artificial intelligence tools for those willing to invest in learning the technology. To qualify, participants are required to complete a structured curriculum consisting of 6 specialized modules. This program aims to democratize A by providing practical skills and resources to a broader audience. You can now run powerful large language models directly on your own hardware, turning your personal computer into a private AI workstation. By hosting these models locally, you can interact with a digital assistant without your data ever leaving your device or being shared with third-party servers. This setup offers a significant leap forward for users looking to balance the convenience of generative AI with strict data privacy. That's all for now. Thanks for listening, and enjoy the music on Celadex Radio.

Teledex Radio, the Tech News. Today is August 30, 2006. Here are the top stories from the world of artificial intelligence. While NVIDIA and AMD currently dominate the headlines, the battle for artificial intelligence supremacy is shifting toward a different semiconductor titan. Industry analysts are increasingly pointing to the critical role of integrated hardware and custom silicon as the next major frontier in the arms race. This shift suggests that the ultimate winners won't just be those making the fastest chips, but those who can provide the most efficient, vertically integrated infrastructure to power the next generation of computing. Texas Governor Greg Abbott has frozen state funding for flock eye surveillance cameras following a wave of public backlash. The decision comes on the heels of a report revealing that the state spent over $30 million on the technology, funded largely by a small fee added to insurance policies. This move puts a halt to the expansion of the automated license plate recognition system across the state. The A for the People initiative is offering free access to artificial intelligence tools for those willing to invest in learning the technology. To qualify, participants are required to complete a structured curriculum consisting of 6 specialized modules. This program aims to democratize A by providing practical skills and resources to a broader audience. You can now run powerful large language models directly on your own hardware, turning your personal computer into a private AI workstation. By hosting these models locally, you can interact with a digital assistant without your data ever leaving your device or being shared with third-party servers. This setup offers a significant leap forward for users looking to balance the convenience of generative AI with strict data privacy. That's all for now. Thanks for listening, and enjoy the music on Teledex Radio.

Teladex Radio, the Tech News. Today is August 30, 2006. Here are the top stories from the world of artificial intelligence. While NVIDIA and AMD currently dominate the headlines, the battle for artificial intelligence supremacy is shifting toward a different semiconductor titan. Industry analysts are increasingly pointing to the critical role of integrated hardware and custom silicon as the next major frontier in the arms race. This shift suggests that the ultimate winners won't just be those making the fastest chips, but those who can provide the most efficient, vertically integrated infrastructure to power the next generation of computing. Texas Governor Greg Abbott has frozen state funding for flock eye surveillance cameras following a wave of public backlash. The decision comes on the heels of a report revealing that the state spent over $30 million on the technology, funded largely by a small fee added to insurance policies. This move puts a halt to the expansion of the automated license plate recognition system across the state. The A for the People initiative is offering free access to artificial intelligence tools for those willing to invest in learning the technology. To qualify, participants are required to complete a structured curriculum consisting of 6 specialized modules. This program aims to democratize A by providing practical skills and resources to a broader audience. You can now run powerful large language models directly on your own hardware, turning your personal computer into a private AI workstation. By hosting these models locally, you can interact with a digital assistant without your data ever leaving your device or being shared with third-party servers. This setup offers a significant leap forward for users looking to balance the convenience of generative AI with strict data privacy. That's all for now. Thanks for listening, and enjoy the music on Teladex Radio.

Celadex Radio, the Tech News. Today is August 30, 2006. Here are the top stories from the world of artificial intelligence. While NVIDIA and AMD currently dominate the headlines, the battle for artificial intelligence supremacy is shifting toward a different semiconductor titan. Industry analysts are increasingly pointing to the critical role of integrated hardware and custom silicon as the next major frontier in the arms race. This shift suggests that the ultimate winners won't just be those making the fastest chips, but those who can provide the most efficient, vertically integrated infrastructure to power the next generation of computing. Texas Governor Greg Abbott has frozen state funding for flock eye surveillance cameras following a wave of public backlash. The decision comes on the heels of a report revealing that the state spent over $30 million on the technology, funded largely by a small fee added to insurance policies. This move puts a halt to the expansion of the automated license plate recognition system across the state. The A for the People initiative is offering free access to artificial intelligence tools for those willing to invest in learning the technology. To qualify, participants are required to complete a structured curriculum consisting of 6 specialized modules. This program aims to democratize A by providing practical skills and resources to a broader audience. You can now run powerful large language models directly on your own hardware, turning your personal computer into a private AI workstation. By hosting these models locally, you can interact with a digital assistant without your data ever leaving your device or being shared with third-party servers. This setup offers a significant leap forward for users looking to balance the convenience of generative AI with strict data privacy. That's all for now. Thanks for listening, and enjoy the music on Celadex Radio.